0: la señal correcta, con música de la buena.
1: When I was 16, my father said, you can do anything you want with your life. You just have to be willing to work hard to get it. That's when I decided, when I die, I want to be remembered for the life I lived, not the money I made.

says, oh, wrong number, sorry to waste your time. And I think to myself, why now? Why me? Why?